0: You're on Kiss 102.3 with your greatest weekend variety. Out of Ice House, Great Southern Land, playing for you in moments as we get ready to light up the barbecue for AFL Grand Final Day. How good. You know what? It's almost less stressful without your team in there. Like today, we can just go for Frio, right? Hey, Great Southern Land live next on Kiss.
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0: 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One, oh, two, three.
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here on TikTok Trending, the place where we bring you the most viral tracks off your phone. This next song is pure main character energy. Adele is following up her massive trending hit, Ain't in LA, with this banger. It's called Nicole Kidman, and I am obsessed with the comment section. People are saying, I haven't felt this way about a song in years. And others are saying the beat is insane, the hook is sticky, and that bridge is so damn good. But judge for yourself. Here's Adele with Nicole Kidman on TikTok Trending.

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3: Yeah, turn it up.
0: With songs like this. Save my heart from the fate of Ophelia. Next to this. She says, do you come from a land down under? The greatest wins.
1: That is going to change our lives. I can't believe we just won $1,000.
4: Oh, yeah, great.
1: I am shook. Amazing. 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
0: 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Let's get back to the music. Now. Kiss.

0: Hey, how you doing? You're hanging out with Kiss.
1: Non-stop Aussie hits. Now, this is Kiss Australia.
0: All right, Shepherd back with new music. And, oh man, I love the band. And I genuinely freaking love this new song. And if you don't, we cannot be friends. No, it's really good. It's some of their best work in years. It's called Night Drive. And they came in and told them how much I love it. And I love them.
2: Oh, mate, thank you. Funny story, because we wrote this in Sweden, right? I flew over. Amy was too pregnant to fly, so she zoomed in. And it was the first session that we had in Sweden with this guy, Robin. And it was an Amy song. We were writing it for Amy. And so because she wasn't there, I did her intro as like this, I've been around long enough to know, trying to pretend to be Amy. And then it made sense for her to be in the second verse.
0: Yeah.
2: And then like...
3: Everyone was like, George does Amy better than Amy.
2: So that's how that came about.
0: Wow.
2: I wasn't supposed to be on the first verse.
0: Yeah, and then you do pick up in the middle of the song, right?
3: Yeah.
0: Yeah.
2: It's the best George impression.
0: Let's get this song on. Guys, go for it.
4: Hi, we're Shepherd.
2: And this is our brand new single, Night Drive, on Kiss.